Hello, everyone. Welcome to Just John's Jams on Sunny Govan. I'm John, and I'll be with you for the next hour playing some great tunes. And we kicked off with Carnaval de Paris by Dario G from 1998, the anthem of the 1998 FIFA World Cup, which was, until last year, the last one that Scotland had qualified for. What followed was a long, long period of the wilderness years, as we sometimes say, but we're back now. And yes, we're going to be playing some international songs this hour. So expect the likes of Denmark, Morocco and France to be covered. Sweden, forgive me. Denmark lost out because Scotland beat them. Sorry if any Danish people are listening. But of course, the tournament is being held in the US, Canada and Mexico. So let's cover both the US and Mexico first with James Taylor.

featuring two members of Crosby, Stills and Nash on vocals there, both Graham Nash and David Crosby. Yeah, he has actually been to Mexico. He's performed there a couple of times, but yeah, that was a big song from his Gorilla album back in 75. It's about him having a dream of enjoying a night in a Mexican border town. Don't know whether that's like Tijuana or something. My Mexican knowledge isn't that great. We will still have another Mexican heritage artist on the way, so I'm not just going to let James take the credit for two songs there. But I also wanted to let you know about our WhatsApp. So we're on 07386012775. That's 07386012775. Tell us about your day. You enjoying the show? You enjoyed any other shows you listened to today? Where are you tuning in from? Is it from work or from home? Anything at all, just let us know. Now time for another artist whose nationality contributes one of the countries that's hosting the World Cup, Canada, and Mr. Gordon Lightfoot.

Magic Woman by Santana. Yeah, cover of the Fleetwood Mac song. I believe the original version of Black Magic Woman, in fact, is Fleetwood Mac's only, or it was certainly one of their breakout songs. I think their only number one single was with during the Peter Green era. But we've got plenty more international-themed songs to play for you, or international artists, I should say. Now, this one definitely is an instrumental. Magic Woman seems an instrumental at times, but this one definitely is. Representing Japan, and you may have heard this if you've seen Kill Bill, the Tarantino film, Hotai and Bet Battle Without Honor or Humanity.

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representing both Australia and New Zealand on this international show, Crowded House and Pineapple Head. Neil Finn has said that that song makes the least sense of all the songs he's written, and most of it actually came from his son Liam, who's now also in the band. When Liam was a wee boy, he had a fever and he started spouting nonsense, such as Pineapple Head. And what Neil literally said was, or what he explicitly said was, it has the least meaning in the literal sense of any of the songs on the record, but in a strange way for me, it all makes perfect sense. Line by line, anyway. The chorus is just putting over from the point of view of a fever, a virus inhibiting somebody. The rest of it's just a stream of consciousness, delirium put down on paper. But it gave him a hit song. One of their biggest ones, anyway. And yeah, Australia and New Zealand are both in the tournaments. I do love that Australia left the Oceania qualifying confederation years ago because they were just beating everyone. New Zealand are still there, so they qualified as one of the guaranteed Oceania spots. And I'm sure there'll be plenty of immigrants / expats in that part of the world who'll be happy that it's a more respectable hour for them, not for us though. And now to continue, we will have someone who represents both Argentina and Sweden. José González and his cover of Heartbeats by The Knife.

0: often considered the ultimate World Cup anthem. Shakira and Waka Waka, this time for Africa, the anthem of the 2010 World Cup in South Africa. So you can say that she represents both Colombia and South Africa here. Might be controversial, but just my two cents. And by the way, just to follow up on what I said before, Fleetwood Mac's only UK number one single is in fact Albatross, which is the instrumental track, from the Peter Green era. It's amazing how they're one of the best-selling album acts ever, but have never had any number one singles apart from that. But now we're going to go for a break, but when we come back, we got music from Air, Akon, and plenty more.
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6: Sonny Govern.

track. That is Kelly Watch the Stars by Air from the iconic Moon Safari album from 1998. Same year as France, 98, so great year for France and French music. They had a... There's been a remix album of that released recently called Blue Moon Safari by a London DJ called Vegan. But yeah, the original is the best. Now, Scotland will be playing against Haiti in their opening match, and you might think this is a bit of a cheat, but one guy who does have Haitian heritage is Jason Derulo, in my head.

Sergio Mendes and Brazil 77. Mash que nada. It means nothing in Portuguese. It is nothing in Portuguese. Yeah, Brazil, the only team have qualified for every single World Cup since the first one in 1930. And they are also going up against Scotland. So buckle up, it's going to be rough. Now, another one that's covering two countries here. The great Senegalese singer Youssou N'Dour and the Swedish singer Néné Cherry. The great song 7 Seconds from 1994.

by Yusu Andor and Nene Cherry. Yeah, collaboration from 1994. And it was, yeah, the biggest hit by Yusu Andor and one of the biggest by Nene Cherry as well. Still, Buffalo is our biggest one. And yeah, five minutes long, slightly shortened for that one. But yeah, Sweden have qualified, as have Senegal. Senegal, one of the best African teams. And it was infamously the African Cup of Nations stolen from them by the Confederation of African Football 2 months after the event happened, and it was given to Morocco. It was it wasn't a pretty sight. It was the day football truly lost. And Scotland, speaking of Morocco, Scotland also playing Morocco in this upcoming World Cup. So that's our three opponents: Haiti, Brazil, and Morocco. Will they get out the group? Don't know, but we are all behind you as the Tartan Army. Now to cover Algeria, keeping with the African theme. DJ Snake is French, but he was born to Algerian parents, so I think that gives him some legitimacy here. Don't know if he's part Algerian by nationality, but as I said, Algerian family. He featured with Major Lazer and M, the Danish singer, on Lean On from 2015.

I'd rather hear how much you regret me and pray to God that you never met me than forget me.

Lewis Capaldi and Forget Me. Yeah, that's a Scottish representation, obviously, but you'll still have one more coming up in a wee bit, which might seem like a cheat, but it's just how I like it. And now, I mentioned earlier that some people consider Waka Waka to be the ultimate World Cup song. I disagree. I think it's song two.

Blur and Song 2, the anthem from FIFA Road to World Cup 98. Having a lot of 1998 representation today. Yeah, they're representing England as well. And yeah, that's just like the ultimate FIFA song, I'm going to say it. But now we have come to the end of the show. Thanks so much for tuning in. We will have more World Cup related songs next week, so little get you in the mood for that. But let's end the show with Jordan's representation. Yes, the Jordanian singer Aya Marar features on Thinking About You by Calvin Harris. Jordan's first World Cup, and I'll see you again next week, everyone. Have a good time.

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0: Exciting times are on the way, new things to bring every day. Why not listen to the funky shows? The presenters will keep you on your toes. The music they play should suit everyone. Lots of variety, spice and fun. 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

Sonny Govan, What a Place, helps you create your own creative base, helps you see things in a very creative way. Love, Sonny Govan, hip hip hooray!

Oh, yeah, folks, a wee bit of AWOL Nation to start. A wee bit of Hame Time, right here on Sunny G 103.5 FM. That's right, you're listening to Hame Time with me, Kushti. A wee bit of Sail there, Breen June tune. Big shout out to Lindsay, know she loves that one. But you're listening to Hame Time, folks, and you know what happens on Hame Time. We play some cracking local music, a few requests, and whatever pops into my head. Wee traffic update as well, and a wee weather update. So, aye. And as we do, we batter into the tunes. And second up, but first up, local music is a wee bit of Maz and the Phantasms. A wee five-piece, and they are a cracking band. If you ever get a chance to catch them live, they are rocking. So they've got a wee tune out. It's called Pigeon Song. Don't know how they came up with that. Probably a song about a pigeon, but enjoy.

0: 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It's the business.
1: It is the business, folks. Don't know what happened there. We imagine the phantasms. But nah, I don't know what happened there. We'll just batter into the local music. Still, it's a wee tune. It came over to our Dropbox. Big shout out to Hand for sending this over. It's by a wee three-piece punk band. They're called Quality Control. This is called Party Lover.

0: That is a wee free piece. A local punk band, they are called Quality Control. That's a wee tune called Party Lover. Banging wee tune. Check them out, folks, on all your platforms. I've got a couple of tunes out now. Got one coming up. Let's see, traffic-wise. Yeah, it's getting slow at the Kingston Bridge, but that's to be expected at this time. But also the A749 is getting a wee bit busy there, so just take your time and listen to this wee ad about the Riverside Festival.
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0: Oh yeah, folks, that is going to be a cracking day this coming Saturday, the 6th of June, starting at 12. Susan said, all the acts playing there. Can't wait to see them. So aye, hopefully I'll see yous down there, folks, this coming Saturday. Got some crank Sunny G DJs as well playing. So aye, but also, one of our DJs, his name is Daffy. Daffy's Disc, legend that he is. He wrote a wee song called Riverside, yep, for the Riverside Festival. I'm going to play it. Daffy, excellent. I'm going to big shout out to the people who's playing on it. We've got Dougie McDonald on vocals, Daffy. He's backing vocals, guitar and bass. Bob Anderson, the Hellfire Club, from his own drums. And Johnny Smiley, from Monica Queen. So, aye, folks, this is a cracking wee tune. Hopefully see yous there on Saturday for the Riverside Worldwide Festival. This is called Riverside. Daffy, cheers for sending it on.

0: Oh, that was a cracking old double whammy of local squishiness there, folks. There's a wee bit of the bluebells and I'm falling, and you can catch the bluebells doing a wee acoustic set down at the Riverside Festival this coming Saturday. And before that, a tune by my very own Daffy. It's called Riverside. How good was that? Yep, and you can also catch a wee video. It's on YouTube. Type in Daffy Riverside and you'll see a cracking Riverside video, really, right here in Glasgow. So aye, big shout out to Daffy for sending that on to us.
1: Hi there, it's Menopause Warriors Scotland here. I'm Caroline.
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2: And then we're on to Woodside Library between 1:30 and 3:30.
1: So why don't you come along to one of the meetings and have a chat with us? We'd look forward to seeing you.
2: We'd love to see you.
1: Yeah.

yeah, folks, that was a local artist called President, all capital letters, with nae vowels in it, so it is President, so President. But yeah, that was a cracking wee tune. If I can find where it was again. But aye, he is half of a wee band that I love called Scaramanga. That was called Mood for Your Love. And before that, we had a wee bit of Mess on a Mission by The Liars. They love a wee bit of Liars. Right, let's see what's happening on the roads, folks. Because it is that time of the evening, innit? Kingston Bridge, 10 minutes. M8, south to north, 8 minutes. And a wee cheeky 6-minute one on the A728. So aye, just take your time, folks. Could go a wee banger. Get back 40 odd years for this one. This is a wee bit of The Police.

0: Oh yeah, a wee bit of Free Dog Night right here on Hame Time, folks. That was Mama Told Me Not To Come. And before that, we had a wee bit of The Police. Well, I said The Police there, but they're called The Police. That was a wee bit of Invisible Sun.
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0: That's right, folks, you're listening to Sunny G 103.5 FM. You're listening to Hame Time with me, Kushti. I hope yous are all good, let's see weather-wise. It looks like the rain's off for a wee bit anyway till tomorrow morning. But it's still going to be pure clammy, innit? Oh, couldn't sleep last night. Soaking I was. A couple of shout-outs. Big shout-out to St. Rock's Wanton Football. The good guys won last night. Yep, big shout to John Ingalls for us, who was just, yeah, he was amazing. So, aye, big shout-out to the good guys. The Aldians won again. Also, big shout-out to the Invisibles. They're doing an amazing job helping rough sleepers, homeless people in the city centre, and also all the groups helping the homeless and rough sleepers in the city centre as well. And also the TFC, the Friendship Club. Me and Young Shadab go on a Wednesday and a Thursday. Wednesday, Borheed. Thursday, down here in Govan. They turned 9, aye, last week. So aye, big shout out to aye, the TFC, Mags and all the gang there. But next up, I'm going to play a couple of local tunes, and you probably know what's happening in the next couple of weeks. It is the Copa Mundial, or the World Cup. This is cheeky World Cup songs for you right here on Hame Time. First up, local legend Hugh Reid and the Velvet Underpants. They've got a wee tune. It's called Football's Coming Hame. Yeah, you're going to love that, aren't you? And we'll have a wee bit of Colonel Mustard with their World Cup tune right after it. So aye, get your ears round this, get your tartan on. This is Hugh Reid, Football's Coming Hame.

The lions running rampant, not just on our shirt. We'll leave the other nations struggling in the dirt. We've beaten Iceland and

We'll scare them with our bagpipes, they make a scurrying sound. The opposition will want to leave the ground. If anyone tries to hack us, they'll leave it in glassy clumps. Cause this year in America, we're

ball breaks to Tierney.

Oh yeah, folks, that was a wee bit of the Fathers of Brazilian Football by, yep, Colonel Mustard and a Dijon 5. They are appearing down at Eden Festival, no this week, but the next following week, the 11th to the 14th of June. And aye, hopefully they're playing that before the Scotland game, because they're showing the Scotland game at 2. So aye, that is going to be brilliant down at Eden, hopefully see you there. And before that, we'd chew reading the Velvet Underpants and their wee World Cup song, Football's Coming Home. And I tried to look up for a wee gift there for him, but it was Norwegian. I've done Norway flags and everything. I'm like, whoa, what's going on there? Hame's a Glaswegian word, so aye, less of that Norway. But never mind that, going off topic there. So aye, couple of cracking World Cup songs there, folks. But next up, we are batting in. They were double nugget. Yep, folks, it is him time for a double nugget. And it's so clammy, wee double nugget would be quite good to know, wouldn't it? If you don't know what a double nugget is on him time, folks, it is a song title done by two different artists. And this week, the Bold Marty's has came up with this week's double nugget with a wee bit of McCallum on it as well. So aye, enjoy your double nugget. Marty, cheers, mate.

0: Absolutely banging me.
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0: Oh yeah, folks. That was a wee bit of that lovely Eggs with Things from the Eggs Extensional album. And before that, we had Marty's A Double Nugget, yep. And it was All the Things She Said was the song title, yep. Things, things, things. First up, we had Simple Minds, yep. Local Legends doing their version of All the Things She Said. And then we had a wee couple of Russian Birds, Tattoo, with their version. So aye, Marty, Bringers, mate.
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0: That's right, folks, and you can catch quite a lot of these volunteers down at the Riverside Festival this coming Saturday, the 6th of June, starting at 12 o'clock. Well, some great local music, the Bluebells, Grand Scheme, Steg G and the Freestyle Masters, CCTV. It's just going to be so good. So I hopefully see yous there, folks, but some cracking local squishy first off of the show. Maz and the Phantoms, a Pigeon, with a wee bit of Quality Control, that is a wee three-piece punk band, that was Party Lover. We also had, you had Simple Minds there, you had Colonel Mustard and the Dijon Five with the Fathers of Brazilian Football, wee World Cup one. You heard Hugh Reid in the Velvet Underpants, Footboys Coming Home, their wee World Cup one. Marty liked that one. We also had a wee bit of the President, Mood for Your Love. The Bluebells Aren't Falling, because you can catch them on Saturday down at the Riverside Festival. And also a big shout out to Daffy for sending his tune out to the Sunny G Dropbox. Just perfect. A wee song for the Riverside Festival called Riverside. Check it out on YouTube as well. Just type in Daffy in Riverside.

That's right, folks. You're listening to Cine G 103.5 FM. You're seeing me, Cushty, on this clammy day. I am sweating in here, and unfortunately, the Cine G mix cloud isn't working. So, if you're trying to get on that, it's not going to work. So, go into tune in radio or just put your tranny on. But we are bringing into the tunes, and we might as well turn it up a wee bit, folks, and get it going. That's a wee bit of Eels, Tremendous Dynamite.

From the Kiss Goodbye to Free Will, the Perils of Cheerleading album. That was the Transpersonals. Love that. I'm not a seeker, I'm a founder. And before that, you heard a wee bit of Eels and Tremendous Dynamite. Just banging tunes, folks. But we are banging into the local tunes as well. And next up is a young lady, East Coast Bass, from Edinburgh. Aye, she's a tutor. But what a voice. Her name is Kohla. K-O-H-L-A. Played her all sorts of times right here on Hame Time. What a voice. She's got a wee tune out. It's called Venus. Yeah. Enjoy, folks. This is beautiful.

And most are eventually found. But a small percentage of the cases.

0: Oh, yeah, from the Nostalgia Regalia album. Yep, my favourite Ayrshire Quartet. That was a wee bit of Voldo. That was Big Ina. Yeah, we all know a Big Ina. And before that, we had a couple of great female voices. First up with Cola, her latest tune, Venus, and young Amy Louise. You might have seen her before. That was her latest tune. That was called Overload.
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0: Oh yeah, folks, this coming Saturday, the 6th, Sunny G, DJs will be there, have a wee gab with him, no? I look forward to seeing you. That is going to be a brilliant day. And later on that night, yep, one of Tina's favourites, us, is playing Young Man Faye. Kilmarnock down Ayrshire, he had a wee album called Demons about 3 years ago. Well, he is playing... I'm pretty sure it's St. Luke's, so don't it is St. Luke's, didn't want to take Tina at the wrong place there. So I'm going to play a wee bit of Brown Bear for the lovely Tina. This is Close Call, going back to 2023. Enjoy.

Oh, yeah, folks, that was a bit of Shuggy Mungo and Colonel Mustard, a wee collaboration there in DJ on 5. That was Disco Ball Sombrero. Check out the video, it's quality. And as I'm saying, you can catch Colonel Mustard. They are going to rock Eden Festival. No, this week, but then next week. So I'm really looking forward to seeing them, folks. And before that, we had a wee bit of Brown Bear. Yeah, Tina is buzzing for that Saturday night down at St. Luke's. That was a wee bit of Close Call. But we are battling into the tunes, folks, and we're going over the water for the next tune. Back to 2018 for a wee bit of Palatine. This is Baton Rouge.

love a wee bit of flute. That was Janko Nilovic, Volume 1. That was a tune and a half. And before that, we heard about a Palatine going back to 2018 for a wee bit of a Baton Rouge. Big shout out to Super Lemon, who's gave us a wee quick traffic update. He's saying it is queued back to the Royal, so aye, that's a busy one, isn't it? But always is, because it's 40. But most people are decent and know how to play the traffic and just do it right, let people in and that. So I just take your time, because we are going a local. Yeah, we're going for a wee bit of Gates of Light, because I love a wee bit of Gates of Light here, right here on Hame Time. They are a wee international collaboration, fronted by our very own Louise Quinn of a band called Quinn Donnins. So I check them out on all your platforms, folks. It's just some electronic goodness. So this is a wee bit of Gates of Light, Gates of Light even, in advance.

Wake up and pay attention. The streets are burning, the kids are on a mission. So far, all we got was whatever was left behind. Pick up from where you left. You've become a person of inches. We get an effective reset. It's just what the world needs right about now.

Oh yeah, folks, that was a wee bit of Asteroid. They might be German, they might be Swedish, we'll call them Jerdish. Yeah, that is Pale Moon, going back to about 73, and that is a tune. And before that, we heard a wee bit of Gates of Light, that was Advance, and a wee bit of Geography of the Moon as well, we Stay Clear, Stay Sharp. So aye, some cracking local squishy folks, cheers for tuning in. We've had Maz and the Phantasms, Quality Control, Daffy has we tune about the Riverside Festival. Hopefully see you there, folks, on Saturday. The Bluebells, who you'll see there, the Bluebells even. President Hugh Reid, Colonel Mustard, with a couple of World Cup songs, with Simple Minds, Marty's Part of Marty's Double Nugget, Cola, Amy Louise, couple of beautiful voices. A couple for Ayrshire, Waldo and Brown Bear, but a Shuggy Mungo, Gates of Light and Geography of the Moon. But I'm going to leave you with my phone dinging away there with a wee bit of Moon Duo. This is Sleepwalker, the Zombie Remix. Garrett.

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Casio Geishachri Sunny G Radio in Nyoni 3.coig FM Station Radio Don Hoyersnach Valley Oin.

We meet in an hour of change and challenge, in a decade of hope and fear. In an age of both knowledge and ignorance. The greater our knowledge increases, the greater our ignorance unfolds. The eyes of the world now look into space. To the moon and to the planets beyond. And we have vowed that we shall not see it governed by a hostile flag of conquest, but by a banner of freedom and peace.

0: We choose to go to the moon in this decade and do the other things, not because they are easy, but because they are hard. Many years ago, great British explorer George Mallory, who was to die on Mount Everest, was asked why did he want to climb it. He said, because it is there. The space is there. And we're going to climb it. And the moon and the planets are there. And new hopes for knowledge and peace are there. We ask God's blessing on the most hazardous and dangerous and greatest adventure on which man has ever embarked. We do.
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Our presenters will keep you on your toes. The music they play should suit everyone. Lots of variety, spice and fun. Different topics we can discuss with an in-depth analysis and minimal fuss. So come and join the growing queue. See what Sonny G can do for you. Please remember to turn on that dial. Sonny G's the best by a country mile. Everybody's loving Sonny Govan.

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us this chord. She's the chick what done it all. What comes after chaos and discord? Confusion. And if you weren't in the why the sacred number is 5 instead of 8.